0: 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Engine 32, are due to respond 20 or 9.
1: Medic 18, eh?
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We have a stand by.

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39, Ledyard Spawning, 308 Medical Box, 20822 Middle Beach Drive, 69-year-old male, fell down the stairs. He's unconscious, has a nosebleed, elevated breathing rate. Six counts on standby.

0: 399, just give us a caller question. 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
1: Copy.
0: And you. 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
0: Princess Com, Trooper 7's on the way back from a call. Can you guys transport to the hangar? Meet Trooper there.
1: I'm good with it. That's good.
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0: Mike Rock 3747 out of 6 Pine Oaks, just true breathing problems. Animal 38, Mike 18 is due. 2050.
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0: 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In the area 3 miles towards Chelmsford Run Road. Motor vehicle collision, unknown injuries. Station 9, station 38, ambulance 79, center due 2110.
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0: Well, Trey, I see your portable one keying up, however, nothing's coming through.
1: Rooster King.
0: 2112.
2: Seven nine seven.
0: I did not have one. Chipotle parking lot. 35-year-old female, back pain, said she's having contractions.

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They're going to be in the Chipotle parking lot.

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1: 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Eagle's ready, hold us unavailable for decoff.
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2: What's the destination?
0: Seven nine seven.

0: 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How far out are you?
1: Airbox 111H. 41,452, Margrove Circle, odor of gas. Engine 10, truck 1, engine 7-1, are due to respond, 2125.
2: Passing Wildwood.
0: Yes.

0: Engine 10, staging at the line at front 22, correction 23375, RB4, Rivers 4 forward lift. Engine 7-1 acknowledged.
1: Okay.

0: antenna centers on the location side off of corrected address, going to be 41452. It's going to be a two-story wood frame in the row. I'm going to have tactical command. I'm going to be entering side off of the crew at 2.
1: On the scene with the address in the car, two-story wood frame in another row. 10 to 10 is going to have command, 2135.

0: Command, the engine's bottom. My 36 is complete. I got 10 in front, 30 in the rear. Rear's going to be labeled garage 1, 2.
1: 2 in the front, 3 in the rear, 21, 36.
2: Clear response from squad 5.

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0: 5.
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0: This means we have to be on 104. Homeowner did say that he left his gas stove on. We got an odor. All the windows over. We're running our meters up to the second floor. And the second one you get here, go ahead and send your crew up to the 7 meters.
1: There you
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1: 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Truck 1. Purge Squad 5, acknowledge.
3: Ambulance 296, Party 1, Coach. Secondary is also up.
1: Party 1, Sugar 296.

0: Drug was on the scene.
1: Come here, man. 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
0: here, man.
1: No change meter activity on the number one, number two, and the garage four. And the 7-1's random, I just do that.

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2: Evet, anne.
1: You can hold me around at the St. Mary's Hospital, Priority 3.
0: No change meter activity on the second set of meters. Gas meter's been cut off, meter's dissipated. You show myself, I just have one drop one ready.
2: I agree with that.

0: responding to Camp Maryland.
1: Yeah, no.
0: 15,914 Camp Maryland Road, Country, on my right. It's going to be for a 7-year-old female injuries on the PR route. Insane.

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1: We're on location now.
0: Okay, PD is advising to go make contact with the foot entrance.
1: Okay.

Rescue box 903, Jamaica, through Natural Tuscan Beach Road. 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Page 9, ambulance 389 of 2321.

0: 389, off of 2.
1: My bad, 389 and Alpha 2.

0: Yeah, that's right. You're responding with Engine 9-1. Stairs, 3 North Road, Tucson Beach Road. Single caller witnessed a motorcycle crash. Can be merging onto Route 4 from 235. Stated that the motorcyclist got up and pushed his bike into the shoulder. We did receive limited information.
1: Very nice, correct. Thank you.

0: 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For PD, the motorcyclist is GOA.
1: 39's direct.
2: Oh, wow. I didn't copy your last.
0: Engine 91, PD's on scene, says that the motorcyclist is gone on arrival. PD advised that you guys can be sure.
2: Author.
1: 39, returning back to 1 in service at this time.
0: 39, okay.

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1: 3 and 9 direct.

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Animals 409, Medic 18, you're responding to 19125-19125 Wicomico Drive. Patient's going to be located at the Queen Anne Hall, 24-year-old female intoxicated, not responding normally. Semi-alert, semi-conscious, but breathing. 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
1: 18A, I'm clear of the hospital. I'll take the call.
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0: inlet 309, Renegade PNA. You're responding to the St. Mary's College, 19,075 Hill Commons Drive. It's going to be in the first floor basement. 18-year-old female, intoxicated, conscious, alert, and breathing, vomiting.
1: And here with these words, I'm going to take the call at the college, Medicaid, PA, sick, breathing troubles, on flower.
0: I'm back. We'll get you guys switched to Medicaid, PA, are you?
1: Yeah, he's right. Someone's available.

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1: 49 is all
0: I'm seeing was 409.

Missouri and James Cat. I'm there, buddy. Almost running on to your status.

0: 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The caller is going POV to the hospital and was just canceled.
1: Center's incorrect, sir. 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

0: 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Need help up.
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Primary verifications all monitors. 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

0: St. Mary's ambulance, responding to 23,182 Yard Arm Way. So, 74-year-old female, she fell on her patio. Provided she injured both of her feet, the door will be unlocked.
1: Okay.

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Good morning, Jamie. I'm Stan. 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She felt like she was going to faint.

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Ambulance 6-0, you're responding with medic 18, Valley Lake Convenience Center, 45350 Heckleyan Road. 69-year-old female, she shot her hand in the car and was bleeding, passed out. She's now awake. We're going in and out.

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0: paramedic ambulance 298. You're responding to 27106 Dogwood Lane. 93-year-old female having trouble breathing, weak, and can't walk. She's also having abdominal pain.
1: 298, correct.

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1: India 18, altitude. Call from Medic 18 is canceled, 1110.
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0: Sam Arizona 59, you're responding with MDO 18, 23,970 Plum Lane. 81-year-old female having trouble breathing. She had half lung removed and had lung cancer.
1: Phone under it, thank you.

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1: 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I'll switch over to 2. 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
0: Sounds like ambulance 296.
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1: That's right.
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1: 389 off.
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0: Seymour Vale 39 Road DTA, responding to the area of Chances Run Road and Morris Road. So a 24-year-old male, possibly overdosing on fentanyl. Looks like he's passing out, but he's breathing. TV is out with him now.
1: 39 is approaching.

0: St. Mary's, this is Ambulance 3, and I'm looking for the location of our medic. St. Mary's, medic, you can
1: turn on Chancellor's.
0: We're direct, thank you.

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2: 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So 70-year-old female, trouble breathing, history of COPD.
0: I copy, is there going to be apartment number?
2: Yeah, I have an apartment number.

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0: 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Ambulance 599, did a respond at 1343.
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0: Ambulance 599, we're responding to St. Patrick's Cramp Ground, 20,720 Golden Council Road. 72-year-old male, conscious and breathing, he's exhausted. They're going to be waiting down the pier. They'll be near a truck.
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0: St. Mary's PA597. You're responding to 21,748 Oscar Hayden Road. It's going to be the Aaron House. 78-year-old male, he's been throwing up and went unconscious for a few seconds. He is now awake and talking.
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0: Hey, Mary Vanda 9163B, here's morning 2, 23,000, 226 Array Way. I would advise a smell of propane as soon as you enter the hallway of the building. It will be outside of the building. I believe that there are still other people in the building.
1: No, that's right.
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0: 911's on location. I got a 3-story apartment complex. I got nothing evidence. How about us?
1: Senior Engine 911, I copy on the scene. 3-story apartment complex, nothing evident. We'll be out investigating.
2: 911 Establishment Command.
1: Direct Establishment Command 1641.
0: That's right, I'll go ahead and establish to the wrong with you, 3B.
1: Senior Engine.

0: caller devising strong smell at the door on his entry. Readings were normal, no odor. We got a meter inside now.
1: G3 copies 9-1, come in. 9-1 to CNC in the command, you're on the investigation for your supervisor.
0: 9-1, I got it.
1: Command post to be located in front of 23238. Sorry, what?

0: where did you see it, Myron? I want, where did you command? You want to stay on a piece or bring Tiberio up? 3-2-1. Okay. Command Investigation Group, can you? Yes, sir. Yes, sir.
1: Yes, she's making her way over to you now. I'm going to try to make entry into the number one correction. Alpha Delta Apartments to try and make access to them garages.

0: 3-2, move off on a 60 investigation route. 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Walk through number 3-4, please.
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0: First through third.
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0: Yes.
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0: 2 to 3 hour update. Our senses goes off on apartment D on the first floor. Trying to get you down.
1: All right, work with the investigation group supervisor. I got apartment D.
2: 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EMS 309, Medic 18A, RD 1651.

0: Command to St. Mary's, 23226 Surrey Way. Units arrived on scene with no odor and no change in meter activity from baseline at the front door on the first through third floor. The hold list is a good and 10 call. There are no patients. And discontinue use of the TAC channel. Command's terminated. 3B's right. Units Alpha 2.
1: Command, I copy. Units arrived on scene, no odor. First through third floor. Line is good and 10. Units on this channel. Then switch to Alpha 2. Alpha 3 is up 1654.

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0: 11-670 responding units. You're responding to 19,865 Flatiron Road, cross street of Dogwood Lane, Mountain Laurel Way. Excuse me, for a 63-year-old female. She was choking. She is currently coming to, slightly difficulty breathing. For the caller, they advise that the easiest way to get to the house is through Dogwood Lane.
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3: 399.
4: 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You can cancel the NGO. I'll take flight hour. I'm already down south.
3: Alright, I'm going to be 18. Alright, I'm going to be 18. Be 18, you still in the main? Where is MD-18?

0: and 218 to St. Mary's. 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
1: 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It was 2.96, responding to 40,000 Wall Women Road, Buster of Laurel Circle, 66-year-old female, can't walk on her legs.

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0: 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And the student 6 and the 18A are due 1909.
1: Two ninety six.
0: You're responding to 24,965 249 65 Bevan Court, Cross Street of Bevan Lane, 61-year-old male, falling. Be advised, he's also having trouble breathing. 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

0: Sierra's ambulance 206 and my DKNA caller is advising that she thinks that her husband is now having a heart attack.
1: Copy. Does it sound like a full syncope versus like trauma?
0: Say bye. There's a call taker, possibly a separate issue.
1: All right.

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Fire breath 400, 41, 141, fire breath 6 or 2, 1924.

0: 我操，男男性男性主义，他说我平时真要上来。
1: G4. Alpha 3.

0: 141 Florida, Captain.
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0: Here's U4 with 4.
1: G4, we need a clarification. The caller said that he saw it across from Point Lookout in the bay. He's on the Potomac side.
2: Outside.
3: Brady Sands.
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0: Select 4T4. We're trying to obtain a better location from the caller. Caller initially advised that he saw the fire from Point Lookout in the area in the bay. He is located on the Potomac side. He advised that he saw a large explosion of fire in the bay right off of Point Lookout, and he was attempting to see what it might have been.
1: Squad 4T4, thank you.

0: C4 centers, I'm on portable now.
1: I can hear you loud and clear. We just received additional information. The possible boat fire is going to be off of Point Lookout, south of the bay, about a mile in. Possibly a mile south of Point Lookout, per the caller.
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0: 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The rest of the reliable, my apologies.
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0: 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However, the two personnel I have on the booth do not have any cell phones.
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1: Priority 2 to 296.
0: 3, 912.

0: L39, 2335, 30 Superstition Way. 10-year-old female was playing in the basement, fell, and knee is obviously deformed. She is in a lot of pain.
1: 390,

0: Reach Boat 4 to St. Mary's, Alpha 1.
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